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0: Kevin Powers and Shaboozy with Move on Cannon Country 107.9. And I'll tell you what, Florida just never disappoints when it comes to the dummy of the day, because there's a woman who had already been arrested after a traffic stop, but then she managed to pick up another felony charge during the jail intake process. So deputies did a body scanner on her and noticed something unusual. And during the follow-up search, a bag of cocaine reportedly fell to the floor. Now, when she was asked about it, she claimed she didn't know it was there and suggested it may have been left behind during, let's just call it, an intimate encounter. Yeah, investigators weren't buying that explanation. She was charged with bringing contraband into a detention facility. Congratulations, ma'am. You are the dummy of the day.
1: 2.5 centuries of grit, grace, and great country. Honoring the past while celebrating the future. 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
2: 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State police investigate a fatal I-64 crash in York County. 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

0: Facebook is for parents. Kids have no interest. 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He only wants to be on TikTok and YouTube. You can't change my mind. 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

Josh Ross just hates how you look. Moving on Cannon Country 107.9. Well, tonight on Who Paid for This, you know, there's some researchers making amazing strides, but there are some that just waste our time and money. And apparently, most recently, they have discovered that people would like to have an entire week off for the 4th of July. I mean, come on, people. The only shocking thing about this survey I found was that the number isn't higher. Of course, we all would love a

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She'll get married sometime soon. This is I Knew It, I Knew You from Taylor Swift on Canon Country.

0: Corey Kent and Co. Wetzel with Rocky Mountain Low on Cannon Country 107.9. You know something I'm really excited about is the Beer, Bourbon, and Barbecue Festival in Richmond this year. It's coming up on July 25th. And you can get an admission ticket that's $45, or you can get 30% off that, $31.50 only, if you go to 30offlocal.com. 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Five Point Williamsburg, Nickel Knoff's Pub. 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

Morgan Wallen's on a massive stadium tour all around the country, and Jason Aldean is about to co-headline one with Luke Bryan. 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

0: Zach John King on Cannon Country 107.9. And there's a lot of people that are going to get to drinking on the 4th of July on Saturday. And what Americans do best is eat, travel, and watch things explode. And that's why we love the 4th of July. And check this out. 150 million hot dogs will be eaten. More than 72 million people will travel. And nearly 16,000 fireworks shows will light up the sky. Now, we also spend about $4 billion on beer and wine, and more than 60% of us will end up at some barbecue or picnic. Now, the one statistic I hope you don't be a part of is the hundreds of people who end up in the emergency room every year because of fireworks. So let's leave the fireworks to the professionals and focus on the burgers, hot dogs, and making memories. That's a much better way to spend America's birthday.
1: 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The music is what moves you. We're celebrating 250 years of America and the music that helps make it great. 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

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You're having picnics, you're eating hot dogs, spending time with family, and watching the fireworks, even if I do think they're kind of overrated. Here's John Morgan.

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You know, you could call it a hot take if you want to, but I believe that YouTube stars work harder than movie stars. These people hustle, man, and they do all the work themselves. 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

You know what a real beautiful thing is? Being able to listen to country music at a beautiful setting in the summertime as the sun is setting. And that's what you can do at our Cannon Country Fest coming up August 1st. Here's Megan Maroney on Cannon Country 107.9.

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1: Josh Ross on Canon Country 107.9. Can I tell you how lucky you are to have a radio station like this in our area? Because I grew up in Yorktown, and we didn't have one on this side of the water that focused on our situation, things going on, focused on Williamsburg and Jamestown and Yorktown. Everything was

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Can you believe it? 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

0: Morgan Wallen on Cannon Country 107.9. And you're probably asking the same question. 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

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The way you say I love you too's like rain on an old tin roof.

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Well, it's going to be another sunny, hot day with heat index having us pushing 110, according to the National Weather Service. 102, though, is what they're calling for. 77 overnight low for your Independence Day tomorrow, 100 degrees. All right. WTH story of the day today on the way. This is Morgan Wallen's latest. It's called Don't Weep.

They said, be more professional. We laughed. And here we are, mornings on the all-new Cannon Country 107.9.

0: 107.9 Cannon Country. It's Co Wetzel, Jesse Murph with Harold. Good morning. Thanks for making us part of your day today. Happy Friday. I'm Cash Warren, and this is your WTH story of the day today. Florida man shopping spree still getting plenty of laughs online after he hit a ribeye and large brisket in his pants earlier in the year. Now, according to reports, man left the store with the pricey cuts of beef tucked deep down inside of his pants. He then shoved a bottle of wine in his pants before he made his getaway. You know, come on, grocery prices have gotten high. This is probably not the best way to go about handling it. The safe on your next cookout. After employees chased him down, they were able to get everything back. The guy got away before the cops could arrive, and the store still has beef with the guy for trying to rip them off. Beef with the guy? That's what they did. Steaks and wine? All right, there you go. That's your WTH story of the day today. Have a great day. It's going to be really hot out. Be careful. I'm Cash Warren and on 107.9 Cannon Country.
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1: All right, Nashville news here today. Thanks to our friends at the Newport News Airport. Chris Young checking in, talking about his pup Porter has a hall of betting thanks to the concert venues.
2: I think he has a bed from every arena that I've played in, like every single arena. That was their gift. They're like, look, we got you a dog bed. So he's got like a bed for every room of the house. He's good.
1: Look at that. How nice of them. All right. Maren Morris checking in this morning. Are you a reader? Well, here she is revealing that the Harry Potter series is what ignited her love of reading.
3: I remember being in elementary school and the books like exploded. And it was one of the first book series I really got into as a kid. And it sparked my love for reading.
1: You know, it's taken me until my 40s to turn into a reader. I usually read a little bit every night. So there you go. That is Nashville news here today. Happy 4th of July. Thanks for hanging out. I'm Cash Warren on 107.9 Cannon Country.
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Sunny and really hot with 102 is what they're calling for. Well, yeah, no, 102 with the heat index pushing 110. Sunny, hot for your Independence Day tomorrow and 100. So hopefully here by, I don't know, Monday or so. Let's see, Sunday, 98. 98 on Monday. Oh, God. All right. Well, at some point, it'll cool off, okay? I'm Cash Warren hanging out. Pearson Toyota Studios, Jefferson Avenue, Newport News. Check it out. New from Taylor Swift. The song here is called I Knew It, I Knew You.

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2: Well, we got a cat at a San Francisco senior dog rescue that's helping dogs find homes by testing whether they get along with cats. Yeah, the cat's known as Little Dude. His official position is the shelter's director of feline relations. His job's to play with dogs to see if they stay calm around him, which is one of the main concerns for potential adopters. Little Dude helps match dogs with families that have cats, improving their chances of adoption. Look at that. I've seen this guy. You got to check him out. He's popped up on my TikTok. A chef, he's gone viral for showing people how to feed a family for as little as $5 on TikTok while still making the meals pretty tasty. His name's Maurice Chef Mo Levine, and he shares budget-friendly recipes using simple ingredients. He was inspired by a mom who was struggling. He wanted to help her, so he shifted his content to focus on people facing food insecurity. It says that with the right skills, affordable meals can still feel like high-quality dining. Look at that. That's incredible. Food insecurities in 2026, man. Can you believe this? Unbelievable. But that's awesome. There you go. Check that guy out if you get a chance, all right? Hey, have a great day. I'm Cash Warren on 107.9 Cannon Country.
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Does the hot weather change your 4th of July plans? Yeah, are you still actually planning on going outside? Maybe you got some shade. I don't know if it's going to make a difference, though. You can sound off on the Cannon Country Facebook page, okay? Emma Joke coming up, and Jordan Davis right now. Turn this truck around.

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0: You look moving. Josh Ross with his latest right there called Hate How You Look. I'm Cash Warren. Good morning. Hey, thanks for hanging out. Happy Friday to you. We do image jokes weekday mornings about this time. Let's see. Let's see what she's got going on.
1: Hello. Is this thing on?
2: Where do dads store their dad's jokes?
0: Store their dad jokes?
2: In the database.
0: Oh, okay. Database. Okay. I like that. Can you hit us with that one more time, Daddy-O?
1: Hello. Is this thing on?
2: Where do dads store their dad's jokes?
0: Okay. Any idea?
2: In the database.
0: Knew it. There you go. Image jokes. Hey, we'll do them. We'll jump back into them here on Monday. All right. Stay cool out there. It's going to be a million degrees today. Be safe. I'm Cash Warren on 107.9 Cannon Country.
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Sunny, warm, 102 is what they're calling for with the heat index pushing 110. Better stay inside today. 100 tomorrow, too. And then 98 Sunday, Monday. We'll keep an eye on for you. I'm Cash Warren hanging out Pearson Toyota Studios, Jefferson Avenue, Newport News. Nashville news on the way. This is the new one from Jason Aldean called Don't Tell on Me.

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1: All right, Nashville news, all thanks to our friends at the Newport News Airport. Let's check in with Chris Young. I guess his dog, Porter, all the concert venues that they go to, they hook the dog up.
2: I think he has a bed from every arena that I've played in, like every single arena. That was their gift. They're like, look, we got you a dog bed. So he's got like a bed for every room of the house. He's good.
1: Look at that. Nice. That's pretty cool. Hey, you read much? You know, it's taken me until my 40s to turn into a reader. I read a little bit every night. Here's Maren Morris. She's talking about how the Harry Potter series is what ignited her love for reading. Have a listen.
3: I remember being in elementary school and the books like exploded. And it was one of the first book series I really got into as a kid. And it sparked my love for reading.
1: Those lions used to wrap around the building, man. I'm telling you. I don't know. That hasn't happened in a long time. Like a series of books that come out, people just kind of lose their mind. Right? There you go. That's Nashville News. Have a great day. I'm Cash Warren on 107.9 Cannon Country.
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0: Dylan Scott with This Town's Been Too Good to Us on 107.9 Cannon Country. I'm Cash Warren. Glad you're here. 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Florida man shopping, shoplifting spree, that is. Getting plenty of laughs online after he hit a ribeye and a large brisket in his pants. This was earlier in the year. According to reports, the man left the store with the pricey cuts of beef tucked deep down inside of his pants. He then shoved a bottle of wine in his pants before trying to make his getaway. You know, I know grocery prices are high. Probably not the best way to go about when it comes to saving money in your next cookout. Employees chased him down. They're able to get everything back. The guy got away, too, before the cops could arrive. The store still has, you ready for this? Beef with the guy for trying to rip them off. Steaks and wine, huh? I just take it right. He must have been wearing some Jean-Co pants. You know what I'm talking about. That's your WTH story of the day today. Have a fantastic day. Stay cool. I'm Cash Warren on 107.9 Cannon Country.
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Sunny, warm, hot, 102 with the heat index pushing 110 is what they're calling for. 100 degrees tomorrow, then 98 to close out the weekend on into Monday. So we'll keep an eye on it for you. All right, Emma Joke, final one of the week coming up. Bailey Zimmerman right now with Chevy Silverado.

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0: 107.9 Cannon Country with Josh Ross, his latest called Hate How You Look. I'm Cash Warren. What's going on? How are you? Glad you're here. Let's do one more Emma joke before we get out of here. Let's see what she's got.
1: Hello. Is this thing on? What are dads? Store their dad's jokes.
0: Store dad jokes, what?
1: In the database.
0: Oh, okay. Dad jokes, database. I see what you did there, and I like it. Can we hear it one more time?
1: Hello. Is this thing on? What are dads? Store their dad's jokes.
0: No idea. Where at?
1: In the database.
0: In case you were wondering. So, there you go. That's it. Have a great weekend. We'll jump back into them here on Monday. All right. Happy 4th of July. I'm Cash Warren on 107.9 Cannon Country.
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Hey, I thought it was a good question to ask. You could sound off right now on the Cannon Country Facebook page. Does the warm weather alter your 4th of July plans? Again, Facebook page, sound off. Let us know. George Burge, Luke Bryan right now. It's new country music called Ride, Ride, Ride.

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2: I think I've seen this guy. There's a chef that's gone viral for showing how to feed a family for as little as $5 while still making pretty tasty meals. His name is Maurice Chef Mo Levine, and he shares budget-friendly recipes using simple ingredients. He was inspired by a mother who was struggling, and he wanted to help her, so he shifted his content to focus on people facing food insecurity. It says that with the right skills, affordable meals can still feel like high-quality dining. Yeah, no, I have seen that guy. He's on TikTok all over the place. What a great idea. A cat in San Francisco senior dog rescue is helping dogs find homes by testing whether they get along with cats. Yeah, he's known as Little Dude. But his official position is the shelter's director of feline relations. His job is to play with dogs to see if they stay calm around him, which is one of the main concerns for potential adopters. Little Dude helps match dogs with families that have cats, improving their chances of adoption. That is fantastic. And I'm going to leave you with that. Be safe out there. And I appreciate you. All right. I'm Cash Warren on 107.9 Cannon Country.
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Well, have a fantastic day. Try not to go outside, whatever you do. 102, that heat index. Oh, get out of here with that, all right? Happy 4th of July. Here's Riley Green and Ella Langley. Don't mind if I do.

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Happy Friday. It's In the Jay with you on Cannon Country 107.9. About to kick off this Independence Day weekend. But first, we got to get to some Rocky Mountain Love from Corey Kent.

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You know, the only time I ever paid attention at school was when we were blowing stuff up. Like chemistry and home ec. Lunch. And look where it got me. 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

0: Jason Aldean on Cannon Country 107.9. You know, it's so cool that there's so much we can do around here for 4th of July. I mean, you've got a big fireworks display happening in Colonial Williamsburg. Also, big fireworks happening at Busch Gardens. You can get those tickets at BushGardens.com. And also some fireworks spectacular on the Yorktown waterfront. And other celebrations going on around town as well. Just a lot of cool places to see fireworks. And I'm also thankful it's on a Saturday for once. Even though it's going to be hot. So if you're going to be out and about on the 4th and today as well, make sure to hydrate and wear sunscreen and get indoors when you can.
1: 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Time to reload. 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

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We are so excited to bring to Williamsburg Winery on August the 1st. 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

0: Ella and Morgan on Cannon Country 107.9. So the 4th is coming up tomorrow. We've discussed it's going to be a fun time, a lot of fireworks. But if you've got pets, they're going to get freaked out by those fireworks, especially if you have dogs that can hear really well. And even my cats don't like them either. But there's some tips here that you may want to know just in case maybe you're a new pet owner and haven't experienced this yet. For one, always leave your pet at home because fireworks displays can be really disorienting and frightening to pets, so just don't bring them out in public. Also, don't leave them in the car either. It's going to be really, really hot, and that would be insane. Another one is create a home sanctuary. So leave your pets in an area of your house where they feel really safe and comfortable and sheltered from any of this outside noise, so away from windows is best, probably. Also, pet-proofing your home because some animals can be really destructive and damage stuff and chew things if they get scared. So make sure to maybe give them some toys so they can destroy those instead. Of course, keep them inside, not on your porch or anything. And make sure they have identification as well, just in case they can get out or something like that. Make sure they're microchipped and at least have a collar on with your identifying information on it.
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again, it's a hot one today with a high near 103. That's the actual high, so there's an extreme heat warning in effect. So make sure not to stay outside too long. 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

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Chemistry, home ec, lunch. 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

0: Grace and Aldean on Cannon Country 107.9. It's 4th of July weekend just about, and let's talk some history. So the 4th of July has come a long way since its first celebration in 1777, exactly 1 year after the Continental Congress approved the Declaration of Independence and created America. A Philadelphia tavern called City Tavern hosted what is believed to be the first Independence Day celebration. So the establishment opened in 1773, and it's known to have served up some drinks and food to Paul Revere, George Washington, and many of the other co-signers. And it's unclear what was on the menu on that first 4th of July, but it wasn't burgers, hot dogs, and macaroni salad. Some drink historians believe something called fish house punch may have been served. It was a common colonial-era mixture of rum, brandy, lemon juice, sugar, and tea, which sounds pretty good and not how it sounds in the title, Fish House Punch. Thankfully, there's no fish involved.
1: Hang tight. 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

the green grass grows. Unfortunately, I think everybody's grass is pretty brown right now with all this heat and lack of rain. It's Gaining Country 107.9 now with Riley Green. Here's Change My Mind.

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0: Hey, what's that?
2: 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I call Matthew's home, but I live in Cannon Country.

0: Cannon Country 107.9. Sometimes when you hear about Americans that are overseas, it's always like we sound terrible to them, right? Like it seems like, oh yeah, Americans are always loud and annoying and kind of mean, but I don't think it's always that way. There's one Reddit post out there that asked, what's an obvious sign that someone is American? And it's got a lot of responses. And the top most obvious sign that people said that it's obvious somebody's American is that they're confident and friendly. I love that confidence comes with where you grow up. But yeah, friendly was number two. Number three is if somebody asks how far away something is, an American's going to tell you how long it takes to get there as opposed to physical distance. That makes sense to me because traffic is a factor, right? They also said we flash a friendly grin at strangers. I know there's a lot of countries that don't like that. And also, we like our personal space. Don't get into our bubble. I definitely agree with that. Especially this time of year, not everybody smells good. Number six was we look for something to lean on while standing still. I thought that was really interesting. Wait, we lean on things? Is that a bad thing? Either way, I think most people are actually really good when we travel abroad. Americans just have a bad rap sometimes.
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Hey, it's Gideon, setting it into the weekend with all your favorite country on 4th of July Eve, the eve of the 250th anniversary of America. 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

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Got your latest from Megan Maroney right now. It's Beautiful Things.

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Jordan Davis here on Cannon Country. Hey, got some fresh music right now from Lainey Wilson, a team up with John Mayer. It's Phone Keys Wallet here on Cannon Country.

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Your latest from Low Cash. It's Hometown Home here on Cannon Country. We are settling into the holiday weekend. There is so much heat headed to the area. It's already here. It is already over 100 degrees. Please, please be careful and stay hydrated. Stay cool as possible when you're celebrating the 4th of July, the 250th, all weekend long. Got your latest from Bailey Zimmerman right now. It's Chevy Silverado.

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1: 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In my

in my... Parmalee here on Cannon Country. Hey, it's Gideon, making our way towards the weekend just after 3 o'clock, the day before 4th of July. How are you spending your holiday? Let us know on social media. Hopefully you're staying cool, staying hydrated. Shoot us a message. Let us know what you're doing. We'd love to have you be a part of the conversation. At Cannon Country 107.9 on social. Got your latest from George Burge right now with Luke Bryan. It's Ride, Ride, Ride.

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0: Corey Kent and Co. Wetzel, it's Rocky Mountain Low here on Cannon Country. Hey, our third annual Cannon Country Fest presented by Bud's Plumbing, Heating, Air Conditioning, and Electric is coming back on August 1st. We are so excited. Not only are we bringing it to the Williamsburg Winery, but Kanan Smith is returning to Williamsburg to headline this night of local and homegrown country music. It's going to be a great night. 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And we will see y'all out there on August 1st. Hey, stick around because we got more of all your favorite country coming up in just a bit.
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2: 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State police investigate a fatal I-64 crash in York County. 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

It's a throwback from Alan Jackson here on Canon Country. Hey, the rumors are swirling that Taylor Swift is going to be married to Travis Kelce by the end of today. I've seen all of the rumors of the Madison Square Garden wedding, all the pictures, the paparazzi lined up. Hopefully the wedding goes off without a hitch. It's Taylor Swift right now with I Knew It, I Knew You.

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Maddie and Tay here on Canon Country. It's Die From a Broken Heart. Hey, Kenny Chesney is releasing a brand new album in September. It is his 21st album, and he's got some new music out from it just in time for summertime. It's Carry On here on Canon Country.

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Chris Staples in here on Cannon Country with Tennessee Whiskey. He's going to be at Veterans United on August 18th. Cannot wait to catch that show. You can catch tickets to that and so many other amazing shows, by the way, at LiveNation.com. Got your latest from Morgan Wallen right now. It's done.

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2: 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State police investigate a fatal I-64 crash in York County. 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

Jason Aldean, it's Whiskey Drink here on Cannon Country. He's going to be bringing his Songs About Us tour to Virginia Beach on September 10th. LiveNation.com is your ticket connection for that. Chase Matthew, Mackenzie Carpenter are going to be opening the show down at Veterans United. It's going to be a great time. You can catch tickets again to that and so many other amazing shows, LiveNation.com. Got your latest from Jordan Davis right now. It's Turn This Truck Around.

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Luke Combs, It's Ain't No Love in Oklahoma here on Canon Country. Hey, got some fresh music coming up for you from John Party. He loves his boot songs, Head Over Boots, Dirt on My Boots, and now this new one, it's Boots Off here on Canon.

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0: Hello, Langley and Morgan Wallen. It's I Can't Love You Anymore here on Canon Country. Hey, I gotta remind you, our third annual Canon Country Fest is coming at you on August 1st. We are so excited to be bringing it to the Williamsburg Winery, and we are going to have a blast with headliner Kanan Smith. That's right. He is returning to Williamsburg to headline a night of homegrown country music. 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Again, mark your calendars, August 1st. We will see y'all out there. Hey, stick around, because we got more of all your favorite country coming up in just a bit.
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2: 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State police investigate a fatal I-64 crash in York County. 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

Parma Lee here on Canon Country. Got BB Rex and FGL, plus Morgan Wallen, Chris Stapleton, all coming up in just a bit. Right now, though, it's your latest from Kane Brown. This one's called Woman.

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Dustin Lynch here on Canon Country. 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Got your latest from Jason Aldean right now. It's Don't Tell On Me.

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2: 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State police investigate a fatal I-64 crash in York County. 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
2: 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I'm from Surrey, and I'm proud to say I live in Cannon Country.

Tyler Hubbard here on Canon Country. Hey, it's Gideon. Rolling into your latest from Luke Combs right now. Love this one so much. Been stuck in my head nonstop. It's BYU here on Canon Country.

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Tucker Wetmore here on Cannon Country. Hey, I'm signing off for today. 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It's Taylor Swift with I Knew It, I Knew You.

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0: New artist Zach John King with Get to Drinking on Cannon Country 107.9. And I'm sure there's going to be a lot of that going on Saturday. Just please be safe and also stay hydrated, not just alcohol, because that's just going to dehydrate you and it's going to be super hot on Saturday and Sunday. So please use caution. But I want to know what you got planned for the 4th of July weekend. Are you going to go see the fireworks? Are you going to stay inside because of the heat? Hit me up tonight. I want to know your plans. You can call me. You can hit me on social media. I want to know your big Independence Day plans for America's 250th birthday.
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2: 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State police investigate a fatal I-64 crash in York County. The Whiskey and Wine Weekend features tastings, comedy, and music. 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

Lloyd and Percocet gave me a call and said they have a pig roast every year and the heat ain't stopping them. I love to hear it, Lloyd. 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

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Everything Cannon Country means you get all your favorite country from the 90s through today. I'm a

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And you can't change my mind. 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